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1: Hey, it's Dylan with the 91.5 CKPR Summer of Fun crew. 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The extreme heat stayed away and it was perfect to take in all the live entertainment. From dancing, the pipes and drums, and the many singers and bands that performed, it was all amazing. 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
2: I'm Katie Nichols. Here's what's happening in Thunder Bay. A great day for celebrating Canada as festivities started yesterday at Fort William Historical Park. Thousands attended throughout the day, taking part in many of the July 1st activities. Similar turnout flooded into Marina Park in the mid-afternoon into the evening. Excellent turnouts for both events, perhaps assisted by the very nice weather, though it wasn't as hot as it had originally been forecasted. We are still under a yellow heat warning for today. Environment Canada says we can expect a high of 30 in the Humidex to make it feel even higher than that. In Ottawa, Canada Day celebrations fizzled out as the day went on due to bad weather. A prolonged storm in Ottawa forced the capital region to cancel some official events, including the evening fireworks near Parliament Hill. Prime Minister Mark Carney addressed a large crowd and focused remaining united. He also paid tribute to astronaut Jeremy Hansen, who also

0: Act remains in effect. Washington's decision triggers a rolling annual review for up to a decade. At that point, the deal would expire if the three countries can't agree on an extension. Greer met with Canada U.S. Trade Minister Dominic LeBlanc and Mexico's Economy Secretary. LeBlanc says negotiations will need to include U.S. tariffs on Canadian steel, aluminum, autos, and lumber. Jason White, The Canadian Press.
1: The U.S. Congress has been told that there has been a significant drop in drug seizures at the Canadian border. There's also been a drop in the number of apprehensions of undocumented immigrants. The testimony came as Republican lawmakers made claims that Mexican cartels are looking to Canada as the United States cracks down on smuggling at its southern border. International news, Russia has launched a large-scale attack on the Ukraine capital. Missiles and drones have claimed 13 lives, including nearly 100 injured and damaged infrastructure and residential buildings. The intensified attacks on Kyiv came as Ukraine's own long-range drone campaign against Russian military sites and energy facilities resulted in fuel shortages in Russia. And the federal government is set to match up to $4 million in donations for earthquake relief in Venezuela. Ottawa will match up to $2 million each to the Red Cross and the Humanitarian Coalition. The death toll from last week's devastating earthquakes has now surpassed 1,700. Thousands more are missing. For these stories and more, you can find them at tvnewswatch.com. I'm Katie Nichols.
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4: Another exciting day in the World Cup knockout round stage. England had a second half comeback and a 2-1 win over Congo. Belgium beat Senegal 3-2 with a goal very late in overtime. Belgium had come back from 2-0 in the last minutes of regulation play. And the U.S. moves on with a 2-0 win over Bosnia. Thunder Bay Border Cats are now on the road for four against Waterloo. They surrendered 5 ninth inning runs at the Port Arthur Stadium yesterday in a 9-8 loss to Rochester. They're winless in two, starting the second half of the Northwoods League season. Blue Jays closed out a home series with a 9-3 win over the New York Mets. Other big league highlights, the Athletics pounded the Dodgers 7-1, Detroit over the Yankees 6-2 in 11 innings, and the Chicago Cubs trounced San Diego 23-3, most runs they've scored in a game since 1977. Toronto has signed two-time Cup-winning goaltender Sergei Bobrovsky to a 3-year contract. They also acquired Nick Paul from Tampa and signed free agents Colton Sissons and Teddy Bluger to deals. Edmonton also signed a free agent goaltender as Frederick Anderson heads to the Alberta Capital after winning with Carolina. And the Oilers also traded longtime defenseman Darnell Nurse to San Jose. That's sports. I'm Brian Wyatt.
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1: Sun and cloud today with a high of 29. It'll be a little cloudy tonight and down to 15. Tomorrow, sun and cloud again with a high of 27. Same for Saturday and a high of 25. Right now in Thunder Bay, it's 12. In Atikokan today, it'll be cloudy this morning. Bit of sunshine this afternoon with a high of 27. A little cloudy tonight, down to 12. Tomorrow, sun and cloud. Chance of showers in the afternoon. Maybe a thunderstorm with a high of 21. And then on Saturday, sun and cloud and a high of 27. Right now in Atikokan, it's 16.

0: 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It's 6:08. Hi, we're Thunder Bay's morning show with Brad and Katie.
1: It is like officially summer, you know? I love how at the end of June, it was like flip switch, and now it's like beautiful, hot, nice weather. Love it. Sun and cloud today, high 29, and right now it's 13.
0: It was a beautiful Canada Day.
1: It was lovely.
0: Yeah.
1: I know that it like got cloudy and whatever, and there was like, I don't know, 13 raindrops that fell.
0: Mm-hmm.
1: But I was like, whatever. That's cool. It was awesome. What did I do Tuesday night? Oh, went to the Border Cats game.
0: Oh, cool.
1: Except for the fireworks.
0: Uh-huh.
1: I forgot how long baseball games are in person. Because, like, I don't watch them on TV, but, like, in person. So, I brought my kids, my boyfriend, like, you know, we all went. And then I was like, gosh, we've been sitting here for a long time. Like, I wonder what time it is. So, the game started at 7:05.
0: Yeah, a half hour later because of the fireworks. Yeah.
1: Checked my watch because I was like, oh, it's probably getting late. I'm going to, you know, got to wait for the darkness to happen, right, for fireworks. It was 9:20. And I was like, ah, gosh, okay. I'm like, how much longer? We were, like, the bottom of the seventh. And I was like, oh. They lost on Tuesday night. They did their best.
0: The kids were fine, but it's past your bedtime, right?
1: It was like right at the cusp of my bedtime. Uh-huh. We didn't get home and in bed, and everybody, and I went to bed like immediately after. It was like 11 o'clock. It was late.
0: Mm-hmm.
1: But they had a lot of fun. My kids were great there, like, because it's a lot of sitting.
0: Mm-hmm.
1: It's a lot of sitting.
0: Did they have popcorn, peanuts, hot dogs?
1: Oh, we bought everything.
0: Yeah, okay.
1: Because we were kind of bored, right? Because we're sitting watching, and you're only going to be into it so much, right? And just going along
0: and
1: stuff.
0: No, I don't know what that means. I would be into it right from start to finish.
1: No, I was not. I was not. So, but it was good. And then yesterday, actually, I was working on my youngest. I got him a used bike. And so I had to fix up a couple of things. And mm-hmm. So I was doing that yesterday.
0: Oh, cool.
1: I know. I was very productive.
0: Uh-huh.
1: I don't know who that was, but yeah. What about you?
0: I went to Murillo for a little while. Check out the show and shine out
1: Ooh,
0: there.
1: Oh, lovely.
0: Yeah, I had a buddy that had a car in it.
1: Oh, yes. Was it showy? Was it shiny?
0: It was showy and it was shiny.
1: Ooh.
0: But I'm walking around looking for his car. It's like, oh, here, I found the car. And
1: mm-hmm.
0: And there's nobody there. And it's like, oh, they're sitting off in the shade.
1: Because
0: it was hot.
1: Like, gotcha.
0: It was beaming down on them. So they were just a little ways away. So it was kind of cool. Just kind of hung out. And
1: yeah. Saw some cool cars.
0: Yeah, exactly. So it was a good day out there.
1: Nice. Yeah, yeah, it was beautiful yesterday. I even hung out in my hammock. Yeah, that's how I know it was a great day.
0: Oh, nice.
1: I had designated hammock time.
0: Oh, and you stuck to it. Excellent.
1: Yeah, through those 12 raindrops that were risky. Absolutely.
0: We're talking about kids this morning, huh?
1: Yes, and some of the embarrassing things that they say, because kids really do say the darndest things.
0: Mm-hmm.
1: That's coming up in just a bit.
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0: Good morning. It's 6:14, and how are we doing with the Thunder Bay 50-50 already?
1: I think we're doing pretty good don't say so myself.
0: 1,643,000 and change.
1: Yeah, that's pretty fantastic.
0: I love that it pretty much starts at $1 million all the time with all the subscriptions and stuff already.
1: Yeah, not angry about it. So there's early birds today. There's $3,000 early birds for today. So that's great if you bought tickets before today, obviously. But if you haven't gotten tickets yet, well, you can get them online because there are some early birds tomorrow and this weekend. You don't want to miss out on.
0: $25,000 on Saturday.
1: Yeah.
0: And there's an early bird draw every single day next week.
1: Yes.
0: They got something going on, right?
1: Which is fantastic. Two $10,000 ones for tomorrow. So get those tickets online. We got details at ckpr.com.
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0: 91.5 CKPR, Thunder Bay's radio station with the Killers. It's 6:18. Hi, we're Brad and Katie.
1: Another beautiful day today. Sun and cloud and a high of 29. Right now in the city, it is 13. There are some things that our children say that are, boy, oh boy, just full of stuff. And you're like, gosh, God, we can't ever go back to this place again because they've said something embarrassing. And you're just thinking to yourself, oh my gosh, where did you get that? What's going? And then you're just so red in the face, right? How do you explain that away to the person that they said it to or the clerk or whatever, right? Mm-hmm. So some of the things that I was reading on this thread online of embarrassing things that kids have said. One little girl saw a person wearing an eye patch while they were out at the store and they said to the mom, "Look, mommy, a pirate, a real pirate. Ahoy!" And then they started singing the SpongeBob theme song. Could you imagine? She said ahoy and then started singing SpongeBob. I was cracking up laughing reading these. I actually just had this conversation with my youngest the other day. So after many conversations about not talking about other people's bodies, their kid, who was a preschooler at the time, went up to the neighbor, patted the neighbor's stomach, and then said, "We don't talk when people have big tummies." Patted the neighbor's stomach. It's just like, oh my gosh. I actually had that conversation with my youngest. I was like, "We don't talk about other people's bodies." He's like, "Yeah, but this and this and this." I was like,
0: "No,
1: that doesn't matter. It's none of your business." And he just like looks at me. He's trying to understand. And I'm like, "Just don't talk about it." Here's one more. A young boy told a cashier who had a large belly, "You look like Peppa Pig's dad."
0: Oh, nice.
1: Oh, my gosh. Oh, my gosh. I wouldn't know what to do. I would be, like, aghast and just wide-eyed. I wouldn't know what to do with that, Brad. How do you come back from that? Do you, other than apologizing, do you never return to the store? Yeah. These are some awkward things kids have said.
0: We're going to go over a few more of them.
1: Yes, I have more. Those are coming up a little bit later.
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0: It's 6:23. We've got a plate starting tomorrow, but it's way more than just a play, right?
1: Yeah, it's a whole dinner and a show production.
0: Uh-huh. The Wedding Singer, triple threat talent, is putting this on. So the evening includes like the big full family style wedding dinner.
1: Yum, that's awesome.
0: And then a live performance of The Wedding Singer. They're going to have like all this 80s stuff there, like photo booth, wedding favors, all 80s kind of theme. Right?
1: Yeah, you're actually invited to dress up in your best 80s stuff. So if you still got some of the back of the closet, hey, one, back in fashion. Two, it's time to bring it out for the event here.
0: Money raised will support the Cystic Fibrosis Thunder Bay Walk. And that is going on tomorrow and Saturday at the Italian Cultural Center. If you want tickets for that one, get them at eventbrite.ca. It's Olivia Dean on 91.5 CKPR.

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2: I'm Katie Nichols. Here's what's happening in Thunder Bay. It was good weather, maybe not as hot as we'd been forecasted, helping with Canada Day celebrations in the city. Thousands during the day at Fort William Historical Park. Then later in the afternoon and into the evening, thousands took festivities at the marina. Today could be much hotter with the high expected to hit 30 and a higher humidex values. That heat warning still in effect. Six teens face weapons charges after two people were attacked with bear spray. City police say they were called Monday night to the East Victoria Avenue area. Two victims were initially treated by emergency services, with one being taken to the hospital. The six accused, ranging in age from 14 to 17, were each charged with two counts of assault with a weapon. Ontario's new auto insurance rules are now in effect, offering drivers the option of saving money on premiums, but with the risk of lacking coverage when they need it.
3: As of today, nine types of insurance accident benefits that had been automatic in every Ontario policy are optional. Those include income replacement, caregiver benefits, and non-earner benefits for students and retirees. Opting out could save a driver around $75 to $100 per year in premiums. However, experts say policyholders risk losing thousands of dollars in income replacement benefits, for example, if they choose to do so. As part of the new rules, some who may have been previously covered by another driver's policy, like pedestrians, cyclists, and certain passengers, may no longer be eligible for accident benefits. Michelle Zedekian, The Canadian Press, Toronto.
2: In sports, World Cup knockout action, England advancing with a 2-1 win over Congo, Belgium outlasting Senegal 3-2 in overtime, and the U.S. shutting out Bosnia with two goals. The Border Cats came up short in front on the Canada Day crowd, losing 9-8 to Rochester, and the Jays closing out a home series with a 9-3 win over the New York Mets. For these stories and more, you can find them at tvnewswatch.com. I'm Katie Nichols.
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2: Sun and cloud for today and a high of 29. Little cloudy tonight, down to 15. Tomorrow, sun and cloud again with a high of 27. Same goes for Saturday at a high of 25. Right now in Thunder Bay, it's 12.
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0: 91.5 CKPR, Thunder Bay's radio station with no doubt. It's 6:36. Hello, it's Brad and Katie.
1: Sun and cloud for today and a high of 29. Right now in the city, it's 13.
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1: Kind of a sad interview, but it was nice to see him out doing things public again. Danny Glover did a pre-taped interview for the Today Show with Lester Holt. And in it, he talked about how he was diagnosed with Alzheimer's disease back in 2023. So it was just a few years ago. Uh-huh. But this is the first time that he's publicly talked about his diagnosis. And, you know, he said that, you know, I'm sure as it advances, things are going to be different and changing. I could live with it in a sense. And he's like, I don't feel like it's the end of my life. I still have my daughter. I still have friends. I just want to say that your life continues. Mm-hmm. So it was kind of like one of those things where he acknowledges that this is going to happen to him and he doesn't have the control over it. And he's just going to try to do his best. And, you know, he's going to turn 80 this month.
0: Okay.
1: So it's like, okay, all right, Danny Glover's still out there doing his thing.
0: Yellowstone, the big feud between Kevin Costner, Taylor Sheridan. It might not have been a big feud now.
1: No?
0: Taylor spoke about it in an interview. He talked about it. Somebody directly asked him about it, and he didn't shy away. He said the reason that Costner left the show was because Kevin Costner originally signed on for 3 years.
1: Okay.
0: Okay, now the show was around longer than that, but Kevin Costner decided to stick around a little longer because the show was so successful.
1: Yeah.
0: Right? So they did like 5 seasons with him, you know. But yeah, he was only supposed to do 3. But according to Taylor Sheridan, he said, Kevin Costner says, I got to do my own thing now. You know, it's like we were only supposed to do this for 3 seasons.
1: And that's true. And then you do it for an extra 2, right? And being on a TV show is a lot of continuous work versus just doing a movie, right? Where it's done after a few months. So that's tough.
0: Well, why would they not say anything this whole time, though? I wonder if it's, you know, is there still a little bit of a feud going
1: on? Are you making a mountain out of a molehill, Bradley? With Hollywood drama?
0: Why let all these rumors go and go?
1: Yeah, that's a fair point.
0: Uh-huh.
1: Yeah. Will we ever know the truth? Probably not.
0: No.
1: I just got to take it as it is, I guess.
0: That's your Pop Pulse. We'll do it again at 8:40 this morning.
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0: It's 6:42. Happy Monday. No, it's
1: not. Oh, my gosh. No, you're going to screw everybody up. Why would you do that?
0: I'm so mixed up.
1: It is weird. I don't hate a midweek holiday, but I'm kind of okay about it, too, because it broke up the week a little bit.
0: Yeah, it is cool. I got it stuck in my head that today's Monday. Now, coming up on Monday, like the real Monday.
1: Yes.
0: Like in a few days, the real Monday, we have our Brian Adams contest starting up.
1: That's right. You got to listen for that cue to call to be getting your name on the grand prize list to be winning some Brian Adams tickets, dinner, and a show, because we got dinner at Boston Pizza.
0: Yeah, and that grand prize, we're giving away like every Friday this month, every week this
1: it's
0: month.
1: It's pretty snazzy, if you don't say so myself. It's all from Ultimate Gymnastics and Crafty Elk, giving you Brian Adams tickets.
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0: 91.5 CKPR, Thunder Bay's radio station, Loud Luxury and Anders with Love No More. It's 6:49 high. It's Thunder Bay's morning show with Brad and Katie.
1: We're at the really delightful point in the morning where the sun is rising, and it's just at the part where we've got the blinds down, but it can still get through the crack in the blinds directly into my retina. So that's how you know it's going to be a beautiful day, is when it's beaming right into my eyeballs. Sun and cloud today at a high of 29. Right now it's 13 at Thunder Bay.
0: What do we got to do? Do we got to hang a blanket over top of the curtain?
1: Only if it's got like a flag blanket or a wolf or something. Then you know it's awesome. My piece of tape on the window is missing, so I got to figure that out. Anyways.
0: Empire State Building. Did you see this all over the news? This couple that climbed the tower?
1: I saw a couple of clips and I was like, I don't know what's going on here. I don't know what's happening. And then I scroll past.
0: They climbed right to the top of the Empire State Building, like way above where the people are supposed to go, like right to the very, very top of the towers that they have.
1: Like this was like they were on ropes? This was like a stunt?
0: No stunt. No ropes. They just climbed.
1: Oh my God. No, thank you.
0: Yeah. It was a couple, and you could see, like, you know, there's, in New York, there's news choppers going around, so it's all live, and yeah, they went right to the top, and there's no word how they got there, because it's not open to the public, how they got past where they were supposed to go. They were a Russian couple, and this is not the first time they've done this. In fact, they were featured in a Netflix documentary like a couple of years back called Skywalkers.
1: No.
0: Skywalkers, a love story. So they went to the top, they hung this big flag, and then kind of on the way down, he proposed to her.
1: What?
0: Yeah.
1: Why would he do that? I'd be too busy crapping my pants. If anybody kneeled down, I'd be like, yeah, save it for inside.
0: Well, obviously they're not scared because like the way they were hanging off of it, you know.
1: They should be scared.
0: Uh-huh.
1: Good.
0: So they got engaged and then they got arrested.
1: Yes. Yeah, probably.
0: Here's what they were charged with. They were charged with felony burglary, reckless endangerment, criminal mischief, and some other offenses.
1: I wonder, who's the reckless endangerment for? I guess because they're on top of something, and if something fell, they could hurt the people below. That's scary.
0: Yeah.
1: That's so, so scary. I remember looking at some of the video of it, and I got, and I'm not really afraid of heights in that way, but I was like, nope, I got vertigo just watching them do it. And I was like, what is going on here?
0: Congratulations on your engagement. You'll be having your engagement party in prison.
1: Yes. Yeah. Don't know how it's going to be celebrated there amongst your new friends and roommates, but good luck.
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1: Isn't that awesome? So exciting to be taking over someone's backyard with our good friends at Montana's and our friends at Sergeant Propane giving us the propane to get the evening going. It's going to be fun, fun, fun.
0: We'll announce the winner, and that'll be coming up later on this morning, just after 8 o'clock. Maroon 5, Christina Aguilera with Moves Like Jagger, Thunder Bay's radio station, 91.5 CKPR.

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2: I'm Katie Nichols. Here's what's happening in Thunder Bay. A great day for celebrating Canada's festivities started yesterday at Fort William Historical Park. Thousands attended throughout the day, taking part in many of the July 1st activities. Similar turnout flooded into Marina Park in the mid-afternoon into the evening. Excellent turnouts for both events, perhaps assisted by the very nice weather, though it wasn't as hot as it had originally been forecasted. We are still under a yellow heat warning for today. Environment Canada says we can expect a high of 30 in the Humidex to make it feel even higher than that. In Ottawa, Canada Day celebrations fizzled out as the day went on due to bad weather. A prolonged storm in Ottawa forced the capital region to cancel some officials.

0: to cancel some official events, including the evening fireworks near Parliament Hill. Prime Minister Mark Carney addressed a large crowd and focused remaining united. He also paid tribute to astronaut Jeremy Hansen, who also spoke. The stormy weather kept the prime minister grounded as he had planned to head to Edmonton. The U.S. says it won't renew the Canada-U.S.-Mexico agreement on trade in its current form. Jason White has more.
1: U.S. Trade Representative Jameson Greer says the United States will continue talks with Canada and Mexico to address what he calls the agreement's shortcomings. But the Continental Trade Pact remains in effect. Washington's decision triggers a rolling annual review for up to a decade. At that point, the deal would expire if the three countries can't agree on an extension. Greer met with Canada-U.S. Trade Minister Dominic LeBlanc and Mexico's Economy Secretary. LeBlanc says negotiations will need to include U.S. tariffs on Canadian steel, aluminum, autos, and lumber. Jason White, The Canadian Press.
0: The U.S. Congress has been told that there has been a significant drop in drug seizures at the Canadian border. There's also been a drop in the number of apprehensions of undocumented immigrants. The testimony came as Republican lawmakers made claims that Mexican cartels are looking to Canada as the United States cracks down on smuggling at its southern border. International news, Russia has launched a large-scale attack on the Ukraine capital. Missiles and drones have claimed 13 lives, including nearly 100 injured and damaged infrastructure and residential buildings. The intensified attacks on Kyiv came as Ukraine's own long-range drone campaign against Russian military sites and energy facilities resulted in fuel shortages in Russia. And the federal government is set to match up to $4 million in donations for earthquake relief in Venezuela. Ottawa will match up to $2 million each to the Red Cross and the Humanitarian Coalition. The death toll from last week's devastating earthquakes has now surpassed 1,700. Thousands more are missing. For these stories and more, you can find them at tvnewswatch.com. I'm Katie Nichols.
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6: Another day of great knockout round games at the World Cup. England made a second half comeback, holding on for a 2-1 win over Congo. Belgium also came from behind with two very late goals to force overtime, and then edged out Senegal with a penalty kick just before overtime ran out for a 3-2 win. And the U.S. advanced with a 2-0 win over Bosnia. Three more games are on today's slate, including Portugal against Croatia in Toronto tonight and Algeria playing Switzerland in Vancouver late tonight. Border Cats are off to Waterloo for a four-game trip. They lost 9-8 at the stadium yesterday to Rochester. The Blue Jays sent the large Canada Day crowd home happy with a 9-3 win over the New York Mets. The Maple Leafs were very active as free agency opened in the NHL. They signed goaltender Sergei Bobrovsky to a three-year deal. He led Florida's back-to-back cup-winning teams. They also signed depth players such as Nick Paul, Teddy Bluger, and Colton Sissons. Edmonton signed Carolina netminder Frederick Anderson and dealt longtime defenseman Darnell Nurse to San Jose. That's sports. I'm Brian Wyatt.
0: All right, I'm heading out to get some printer paper for the office.
7: Sounds good. Oh, don't forget to get some pens. Took me forever to find one that worked this morning.
0: Pens. Got it.
7: And the break room's looking kind of empty. Mind grabbing coffee and paper towels?
0: Guess I can make multiple stops.
7: Multiple stops? You can get all this stuff at Lowry's.
0: Really? Well, in that case, what else do we need?
8: When it comes to all things office supplies, you can find it at Lowry's.
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0: Sun and cloud today with a high of 29. It'll be a little cloudy tonight and down to 15. Tomorrow, sun and cloud again with a high of 27. Same for Saturday and a high of 25. Right now in Thunder Bay, it's 12. And Atikokan today, it'll be cloudy this morning, bit of sunshine this afternoon with a high of 27. A little cloudy tonight, down to 12. Tomorrow, sun and cloud. Chance of showers in the afternoon, maybe a thunderstorm with a high of 21. And then on Saturday, sun and cloud and a high of 27. Right now in Atikokan, it's 16.

0: 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Hi, it's Thunder Bay's morning show with Brad and Katie.
1: It's going to be gorgeous today. Lots of sunshine, a little bit of cloud cover, high of 29. Right now in Thunder Bay, it's 14.
0: And we have a guest in the studios with us here this morning, Dr. Prashant Jani. Hello.
2: Good morning, Brad.
0: Welcome back. And you've got your event, well, your dual events coming up here in a few weeks.
2: Yes, it's coming on July 18 and 19. Marina Park.
1: Okay. This is the Festival of India and the Festival of Colors on both those days.
2: Yes, this is 17th annual festival on July 18th and 19th at Marina Park.
1: That's awesome. Now, Festival of India, that's on the Saturday. Now, originally it was from 3 until 8, but you've actually extended it to open a little bit earlier because there's a new thing this year.
2: Yes, on July 18th, which is Saturday, we are starting the festival with a spectacular chariot parade.
1: Okay.
2: Now, this parade starts at 1 o'clock from Waverly Park. It will move along the Red River Road going to Marina Park. Now, this is a brand new addition to the festival. Usually, we have a small parade in the Marina Park.
1: Yeah.
2: But this year, we are going to have a spectacular 18 feet high brand new chariot.
1: Oh, my gosh.
2: It's coming all the way from U.S. One of our friends in U.S., North Carolina, he is building. And this chariot has a spectacular dome. And it is beautifully decorated. And, and the wheels are like 5 feet diameter wheels.
1: Oh, my gosh.
2: So 16 feet long, 12 feet wide. It's a spectacular chariot.
1: Okay. So people are going to notice this as it's going down the street, eh?
2: Yes. And in front of the chariot, we'll have musicians and singers dancing and singing and jumping. So all of you are invited. We have a local Ukrainian group going to perform in front of the chariot parade. Then East Indian groups is going to perform. There's a group coming from Toronto and Calgary. They're going to perform in front of parade. And hundreds of people will join, dance, and jump in the parade. And during the parade also we'll distribute some feast or sweets to the people.
1: Some yummy things. Okay, so that new chariot parade, that all starts at 1 o'clock, leads everybody then to the festival area at Marina Park, and everything goes through until 8 p.m. So that's the Saturday's event. That's a big day.
2: Yeah.
0: You always have a big meal on the Saturday too,
2: yes,
0: right?
2: Yes, Saturday, 3 o'clock onwards, we'll serve free delicious vegetarian meal to all the community members. So usually we cook for about 5,000 people.
1: Oh, that's it, eh? just a small family dinner, you know? That's awesome.
2: So this year, in addition, we have a lot of performers coming from out of town performing on the stage along with our local performers, and we have activities for kids. There's henna tattoo booth, bazaar where you can buy the East Indian jewelry and clothes, and lots of vendors selling variety of food items. So it's a lot of fun for everybody there.
0: Okay, so that's on the 18th. So that's the Festival of India.
2: Yes.
0: The next day is the Festival of Colors.
1: Yes. Now, this is the one that we've seen a lot of the pictures of people just being covered in this color powder, which is just such a cool thing. That's the Sunday event.
2: That's Sunday, which is July 19th, 3 o'clock, starting at Marina Park, 3 until 8. So this Festival of Colors is like a festival which brings unity and diversity, where people with the different colors, caste, culture, everybody comes together. You can't identify who is from which part of the world because everybody is colored, right?
1: Okay.
2: So those colors bring everybody together. It's a mood of unity, love, joy. And, you know, when you throw the colors in the wind, it's just like throw your worries into the wind and make your life joyful and colorful.
1: Oh, gosh, I love that so much. So that's the one that people need tickets for. Tickets are available through our website and through festivalofcolors.ca.
2: Yes, festivalofcolors.ca.
0: Thank you so much for joining us, and we're looking forward to the event again.
2: Thank you, Brad and Katie, for having me here.
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0: 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It's Thursday today, so there's Summer in the Parking Lot, the concert series going on tonight.
1: Yeah, that's fantastic. Superior Inn Hotel and Conference Center, just over on Arthur Street. Happening tonight, it's Night of Nights, Small Town Bad, Nick Warren and Beck 40.
0: Gates open at 5:30 because the show starts at 6 o'clock this evening. 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
1: Beautiful day today. Lots of sun and a little bit of cloud cover. High at 29. Right now in the city, it's 14.
2: And now, three things you didn't know yesterday.
0: Thing number one, Katie.
1: Yes.
0: 8.6 million lightning bolts strike the earth every single day.
1: Really?
0: So that's roughly 100 every second.
1: That's a lot.
0: Isn't it?
1: That's a lot. That just reminds me of this old YouTube video where these people are like cosplaying in a forest and like they're fake throwing things and the one guy's going, lightning bolt, lightning bolt, lightning bolt. That's what I'm imagining right now. Sorry.
0: Right.
1: And thing number two.
0: Okay, where is it? Thing number two. Dr. Seuss. His real name is Theodore Geisel. We knew that wasn't his real name, right? But he came up with the pen name Seuss when he was caught drinking in college and got banned from any extracurricular activities, but he wanted to keep writing for the humor magazine. So that's where the name Dr. Seuss came from.
1: So he needed a pseudonym.
0: Uh-huh.
1: Wow. Okay. That's a cool one.
0: Dr. Seuss was partying hard.
1: Yeah. I did that one. Okay.
0: And three things you didn't know yesterday. Number three, Polish is the only word in the English language that changes its meaning and pronunciation when the first letter is capitalized. It then goes to Polish.
1: Oh, my God. Yeah. Oh, that's weird. Well, now I'm going to see that every time I see the word Polish.
0: Uh-huh.
1: I'm going to think, is it the right one? Like, I'm just going to be all super attentive about it. That's a neat one. I like that one.
0: Three things you didn't know yesterday.
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0: Coming up soon, we'll be doing Big Brain on Brad. We have an $82 prize pack this morning.
1: Yeah.
0: That includes some Border Cats tickets. You can go catch a game.
1: Isn't that awesome? I just want you to go and have some fun. Also, we got tickets in there for Thunder City Speedway for any Wednesday race.
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2: I'm Katie Nichols. Here's what's happening in Thunder Bay. It was good weather, maybe not as hot as we'd been forecasted, helping with Canada Day celebrations in the city. Thousands during the day at Fort William Historical Park. Then later in the afternoon and into the evening, thousands took festivities at the marina. Today could be much hotter with the high expected to hit 30 and a higher humidex values. That heat warning still in effect. Six teens face weapons charges after two people were attacked with bear spray. City police say they were called Monday night to the East Victoria Avenue area. Two victims were initially treated by emergency services, with one being taken to the hospital. The six accused, ranging in age from 14 to 17, were each charged with two counts of assault with a weapon. Ontario's new auto insurance rules are now in effect, offering drivers the option of saving money on premiums, but with the risk of lacking coverage when they need it.
3: As of today, nine types of insurance accident benefits that had been automatic in every Ontario policy are optional. Those include income replacement, caregiver benefits, and non-earner benefits for students and retirees. Opting out could save a driver around $75 to $100 per year in premiums. However, experts say policyholders risk losing thousands of dollars in income replacement benefits, for example, if they choose to do so. As part of the new rules, some who may have been previously covered by another driver's policy, like pedestrians, cyclists, and certain passengers, may no longer be eligible for accident benefits. Michelle Zedekian, The Canadian Press, Toronto.
2: In sports, World Cup knockout action, England advancing with a 2-1 win over Congo, Belgium outlasting Senegal 3-2 in overtime, and the U.S. shutting out Bosnia with two goals. The Border Cats came up short in front on the Canada Day crowd, losing 9-8 to Rochester, and the Jays closing out a home series with a 9-3 win over the New York Mets. For these stories and more, you can find them at tvnewswatch.com. I'm Katie Nichols.
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2: Sun and cloud for today and a high of 29. Little cloudy tonight, down to 15. Tomorrow, sun and cloud again with a high of 27. Same goes for Saturday and a high of 25. Right now in Thunder Bay, it's 12.
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0: 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That's Billie Eilish. It's 7:36. Hi, it's Brad and Katie.
1: Set a cloud today and high 29. Right now in the city, it's 14.
0: Fort William Rotary House Lottery. Yesterday was the big draw.
1: It was the big draw, and nobody called me yet again. Gosh, darn it.
0: Maybe you're writing your number wrong on these pieces of paper or something.
1: Wait, I don't have to write anything. It's all digital. Gosh. Frank McKay got the winning call, though.
0: Oh, that's pretty awesome.
1: So congrats to Frank. That's pretty awesome. He went to have a look at the house.
0: Did he?
1: Because they do. They present him with like a big key.
0: Oh, right on. But now Frank has this decision to make.
1: Yeah.
0: Because this was the first time ever. Does he keep this house? The house is worth $766,000 or the cash prize, $600,000.
1: Mm-hmm. And he doesn't know what he's going to do yet. He said, you know, this is the best candidate day yet for him. He said, quote, he was soaking it all in. So he was surprised. He's an older gentleman. He's like, I don't know what I'm going to do. I've got some deciding. I'm just going to kind of take it in for a little bit. Yeah.
0: Well,
1: that's big choices living out in Parkdale.
0: Yeah, tough problem to have.
1: That or $600,000. I don't know.
0: Big brain on Brad. Let's give away a prize pack.
1: Give us a call on the talking text line, 807-346-2577.
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10: Check out the big brain on Brad.
0: And joining the fun this morning, we've got Carrie on the line. Carrie, welcome to the show.
11: Good morning.
1: Good morning, Carrie. How's this going to go? I've got some questions for Brad. He's going to answer, but it's up to you if you think he's right or wrong. Let us know with a yay or nay. You need to get two out of three correct in order to win today's $82 prize pack. Are you ready?
11: Yep.
1: Okie dokie. Bradley, are you ready on what you claim to be as a Monday? But realistically, we all know, the rest of us know, including Carrie, Thursday today.
0: It is Thursday. It feels like Monday to me.
1: Yeah. Don't let him trick you, Carrie, okay?
11: Okay.
0: So I guess I'm ready?
1: Yeah.
0: Yeah?
1: First question, Bradley. What color is a huckleberry? Is a huckleberry blue, white, or orange?
0: Ooh. I'm going to say blue.
1: You believe a huckleberry is blue. Carrie, is he right or wrong?
11: I'll agree.
1: That is correct. They are blue.
0: Oh, of course. I know my huckleberries.
1: I don't even know what a huckleberry is.
0: I don't have a clue.
1: That's not Finn, you know? Okay, excellent.
0: We just need one more, Carrie.
11: Okay.
1: Bradley, what animal is Indiana Jones afraid of? Is he afraid of spiders, bats, or snakes?
0: He is afraid of snakes.
1: You think it's snakes.
0: Mm-hmm.
1: Carrie, is he right or wrong?
11: He is correct.
1: That is correct. Because you're thinking of that scene, right? Where he's like thinking he's... Yep.
11: He's in the pit, and yes, mm-hmm. I got it.
1: There's a lot of snakes. Congratulations. You got yourself this $82 prize pack, which includes tickets to go and check out the Speedway for any Wednesday race and Border Cats home game. It's all yours.
11: Perfect. Thanks.
0: Thank you. Thanks for playing along here this morning, Carrie. It's the fate of Ophelia, Taylor Swift. Thunder Bay's radio station, 91.5 CKPR.

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1: Sun and cloud today and a high of 29 right now in the city. It is 14. There are some things that kids say and you're just like, oh my gosh, why? Where did you hear that? Who told you that? And it's just so embarrassing. It's in those moments and you're like, yeah, kids really do say the darndest things. And thank gosh for the internet and being able to, like, you know, collect all of these in one handy spot. So I was reading this thread of some of the embarrassing things that that kids say. For example, I really enjoy this one. For a while, this one mom, her 4-year-old would tell random seniors that they were going to die soon. And it's like, oh my gosh. Shh.
0: Oh no.
1: The quiet thought was out loud. No, no, no, no, no, no, no, no, no, no. So that, I'm sure, was a whole...
0: Wonder how that went over.
1: Whole conversation. This one, I thought the little girl was just trying to be supportive to her mom. So the little girl and her mom were at some event, show, whatever, in, you know, big crowd kind of concert setting, right? Mom goes to the bathroom. Mom had gotten her period a little bit. The daughter goes, it's okay that you pooped your pants, mommy. It happens. Like, well, I guess mom probably says it to the little girl because, yeah, it does happen sometimes. So that one I thought was very sweet. This one made me laugh really hard, Brad. And I don't know if you have experienced anything similar with kids out in the world. They're at the store. The cashier asked this mom's little boy a question, and the little boy responded, he was about 4 or so, the little boy responded with, my grandpa told me not to talk to ugly people.
0: Oh my God.
1: So yeah, there's that. If your kids, I'm trying to think of what my kids have done like that. And they've said some ridiculous things.
0: Oh, there's so many.
1: Yeah.
0: You're just trying to. There's one that stands out for me, because there are a lot of them, but this one just kind of stands out. My son, when he was little, I can't remember what grade it was, but you know, young,
1: yeah,
0: that, you know, that age where they're saying things and they're in school, they're talking about people's heritage, you know, their backgrounds, where, you know, their nationalities,
1: yeah,
0: the original nationalities, right? And, you know, the kids are all talking about, you know, where they're from, you know, and our family is German. Like, I mean, I'm from a German family. So,
1: yeah.
0: So my son stands up and says, yes, we're German. Our family is related to Hitler.
1: Oh my gosh. It's not quite full truth there. It's not accurate.
0: No, yeah. Yeah, no, we're going to have to correct that. Our family is not.
1: Wow. So you've got that one.
0: Yeah.
1: Mine is when my oldest was little. He was, I think, 2-3 years old. He was about 3 years old. And he was helping his dad. We were cutting down like this little pine tree thing that was at the front door of our old house. And he was helping move it across the lawn. And it was like one of the logs. It was like, I don't know, 2 feet long. But it was heavy for a 3-year old. And he's dragging it. And he slipped and fell. And when he fell with his hands forward, you know, normal.
0: Mm-hmm.
1: Ended up breaking his wrist. He got a buckle fracture.
0: Okay.
1: So brought him to the hospital. The doctor and the nurse are there. You know, his dad and I are in the room. So there's like 5 people in the small little examination room, and they're talking to him, and they're like, oh, like, does it hurt when we touch? And, you know, is everything okay? Like, what happened? And my oldest, 3 years old at the time, looks the doctor straight in the eye and goes, Mama pushed me. And I'm like, what? I'm like, I wasn't even anywhere near. I was around the corner. Like, this happened with his dad in view. Like, I don't know anything. I wasn't even around. And the doctor and the nurse, and they laughed and they laughed and they laughed. Meanwhile, I'm sitting there terrified that, like, now something's going to happen. And they're like, no, it's fine. We understand kids say things. They could see in the x-ray with the type of fracture that it was. It wasn't accurate. And I was just like, oh my God, kid. But yeah, he told the doctors that I pushed him. Yeah. So there's that I live with.
0: It's 7:54. Coming up, we have the Jackpot Jam. We're giving away Lotto Max tickets today.
1: Mm-hmm.
0: And they're at $15 million.
1: That's pretty fancy. You get $100 in tickets for those. We'll tell you what song you need to listen for coming up just after the 8 o'clock news.
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1: Mm-hmm. 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
0: And name going in for that barbecue for Memorial Home Hardware.
1: Yep.
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2: I'm Katie Nichols. Here's what's happening in Thunder Bay. A great day for celebrating Canada's festivities started yesterday at Fort William Historical Park. Thousands attended throughout the day, taking part in many of the July 1st activities. Similar turnout flooded into Marina Park in the mid-afternoon into the evening. Excellent turnouts for both events, perhaps assisted by the very nice weather, though it wasn't as hot as it had originally been forecasted. We are still under a yellow heat warning for today. Environment Canada says we can expect a high of 30 in the Humidex to make it feel even higher than that. In Ottawa, Canada Day celebrations fizzled out as the day went on due to bad weather. A prolonged storm in Ottawa forced the capital region to cancel some official events, including the evening fireworks near Parliament Hill. Prime Minister Mark Carney addressed a large crowd and focused remaining united. He also paid tribute to astronaut Jeremy Hansen, who also spoke. The stormy weather kept the Prime Minister grounded as he had planned to head to Edmonton. The U.S. says it won't renew the Canada-U.S.-Mexico agreement on trade in its current form. Jason White has more.
3: U.S. Trade Representative Jameson Greer says the

0: tension. Greer met with Canada U.S. Trade Minister Dominic LeBlanc and Mexico's Economy Secretary. LeBlanc says negotiations will need to include U.S. tariffs on Canadian steel, aluminum, autos, and lumber. Jason White, The Canadian Press.
1: The U.S. Congress has been told that there has been a significant drop in drug seizures at the Canadian border. There's also been a drop in the number of apprehensions of undocumented immigrants. The testimony came as Republican lawmakers made claims that Mexican cartels are looking to Canada as the United States cracks down on smuggling at its southern border. International news, Russia has launched a large-scale attack on the Ukraine capital. Missiles and drones have claimed 13 lives, including nearly 100 injured and damaged infrastructure and residential buildings. The intensified attacks on Kyiv came as Ukraine's own long-range drone campaign against Russian military sites and energy facilities resulted in fuel shortages in Russia. And the federal government is set to match up to $4 million in donations for earthquake relief in Venezuela. Ottawa will match up to $2 million each to the Red Cross and the Humanitarian Coalition. The death toll from last week's devastating earthquakes has now surpassed 1,700. Thousands more are missing. For these stories and more, you can find them at tvnewswatch.com. I'm Katie Nichols.
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5: Another exciting day in the World Cup knockout round stage. England had a second-half comeback and a 2-1 win over Congo. Belgium beat Senegal 3-2 with a goal very late in overtime. Belgium had come back from 2-0 in the last minutes of regulation play. And the U.S. moves on with a 2-0 win over Bosnia. Thunder Bay Bordercats are now on the road for 4 against Waterloo. They surrendered 5 ninth-inning runs at the Port Arthur Stadium yesterday in a 9-8 loss to Rochester. They're winless in 2, starting the second half of the Northwoods League season. Blue Jays closed out a home series with a 9-3 win over the New York Mets. Other big league highlights, the Athletics pounded the Dodgers 7-1, Detroit over the Yankees 6-2 in 11 innings, and the Chicago Cubs trounced San Diego 23-3, most runs they've scored in a game since 1977. Toronto has signed two-time Cup-winning goaltender Sergei Bobrovsky to a 3-year contract. They also acquired Nick Paul from Tampa and signed free agents Colton Sissons and Teddy Bluger to deals. Edmonton also signed a free agent goaltender as Frederick Anderson heads to the Alberta Capital after winning with Carolina. And the Oilers also traded longtime defenseman Darnell Nurse to San Jose. At Sports, I'm Brian Wyatt.
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1: Sun and cloud today with a high of 29. It'll be a little cloudy tonight and down to 15. Tomorrow, sun and cloud again with a high of 27. Same for Saturday and a high of 25. Right now in Thunder Bay, it's 12. And Atikokan today, it'll be cloudy this morning. Bit of sunshine this afternoon with a high of 27. Little cloudy tonight, down to 12. Tomorrow, sun and cloud. Chance of showers in the afternoon. Maybe a thunderstorm with a high of 21. And then on Saturday, sun and cloud and a high of 27. Right now in Atikokan, it's 16.
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0: 91.5 CKPR, Thunder Bay's radio station. We found love. It's 8:10. Hi, it's Thunder Bay's morning show with Brad and Katie.
1: It is beautiful out this morning. We are expecting the temperature to get high today, up to 29. Sun and cloud. Oh my gosh, it just jumped. It is 18 right now in the city.
0: Already?
1: Yep, already. It is 11 minutes after 8.
0: 91.5 CKPR's Grill and Chills. We are doing this throughout the summer. We throw backyard parties, but we need backyard.
1: Yes, that's very important. Otherwise, it's just weird.
0: Yeah.
1: It's just weird.
0: We're just sitting out in front of the station here barbecuing. It's like, no, we need people's backyards. And what you do is we show up and you win the food and chef service from Montana's Barbecue and Bar, which is just so awesome.
1: Yeah.
0: Nobody's doing anything except for eating. Right?
1: Yeah, and hanging around and just, you know, chilling with friends and family and, you know, people you've invited over to your backyard party with our Grill and Chill.
0: Yeah, because Montana's is doing everything for that.
1: Yeah, they set it up with the food, get it all ready, dish it out.
0: Plus, they're bringing some other prizes, too. The propane we use, you get a tank from propane from Sergeant Propane.
1: Yeah, that's fantastic.
0: And then whoever wins these also gets entered into win a barbecue at the end of summer for Memorial Home Hardware.
1: Yeah, and today's the day where we're announcing our very next winner because the barbecue itself is happening next Thursday.
0: Okay, do you need a drum roll for this?
1: Oh, yeah, I think so.
0: Yeah, okay, here you go. And the winner is...
1: Congratulations to Alexa McDuff. Alexa, we're going to be taking over your backyard with friends and family that you can invite along for our very next Grill and Chill with Montana's Barbecue and Bar. Congrats, Alexa.
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0: 8:15, and in a few days, our new contest starts here, where we've teamed up with Ultimate Gymnastics and Crafty Elk to give you Brian Adams tickets.
1: This is awesome. We want to send you out for dinner and a show. Brian Adams tickets for his September 3rd show when he's here in September at the auditorium, and then dinner at a Boston Pizza.
0: Yeah, nice. Get to go for dinner and get to go for the show.
1: It's going to be fantastic. You just got to listen for that cue to call that all starts next week.
0: Yeah, we do give away the prize every single week for, you know, for the month of July, right?
1: Pretty awesome if we do say so.
0: Starting on Monday, here's Michael Jackson with Black or White. 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

0: 91.5 CKPR, Thunder Bay's radio station with Michael Jackson. It's 8:19. Hello, it's Brad and Katie.
1: Beautiful. It's already starting to get warm out already. A high of 29, sun and cloud for today. It's 18 right now in Thunder Bay.
0: Seeing over the, you know, I want to say over the weekend, over the day, you know, we had off.
1: Right, it is, does feel weird.
0: Yeah, it does. The news, that couple that climbed the Empire State Building.
1: Which was so freaky.
0: It was. So what they did was they went right to the top, like above where people are allowed to go, right? Uh-huh. They went to climb the tower right up to the very peak, right up to the very top.
1: That's where like antennas and stuff are.
0: That's where they were, right?
1: I don't like that.
0: And because it's New York, there's all sorts of news helicopters around there. So they caught this all live. No word how they got past the point where the public isn't allowed to go past.
1: Oh, right? My gosh.
0: They're Russian. And this is not the first time they've done this, because they were on a Netflix documentary a couple years ago called Skywalkers, a love story.
1: Weird.
0: And it just featured people that do this kind of thing, right?
1: Yeah. I don't... But why?
0: Yeah, I don't know. Now, so they get all the way to the top, and then they unfurl this flag that they had made up, and then kind of on their way down, they got engaged.
1: Oh.
0: He got down on one knee.
1: Wow. That's, what a place to do it, I guess. And I'm sure that they were greeted by security, police.
0: They were absolutely arrested.
1: Because they can't live up there to avoid that stuff.
0: Yeah, no, so they got engaged and then immediately got arrested. What they were charged with was felony burglary, reckless endangerment, criminal mischief, and other offenses.
1: Mm-hmm. Oh, whatever else we can tack on that seems fitting.
0: Yeah.
1: Oh, my gosh.
0: So there you go. Congratulations on your engagement. Congratulations on your engagement party, which I'm sure was fun in jail, in your separate jail cells.
1: And, yeah, with all the new friends you can make with your new indictments.
0: Yeah, exactly. So there you go. They got engaged on the Empire State Building. Top that, Taylor and Travis.
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0: Celebrity birthdays. Larry David is 79 years old. Singer Michelle Branch, 43. Lindsay Lohan is 40 years old today.
1: Okay.
0: You are guessing on somebody that is 36. Is Australian.
1: Oh, God.
0: Went to circus school and is a very good, very good at the trapeze. This person is a brunette, but most people know this person as a blonde. And is an amateur tattoo artist and has given friends and co-stars tattoos.
1: Oh. What was the first clue again?
0: Australian?
1: No, next one?
0: Went to circus school and is very good at the trapeze.
1: Amateur tattoo artist. I don't know why Australian is the only person I can think of right now is Cara Delevingne, and she's a model, but I don't know if she's Australian or if she's British. I feel like she's British, but I can't think of anybody else. But that's what I'm going to go with. And I lost the other day, so.
0: Yeah, you did.
1: That's okay.
0: Yeah, you're at a 1 day losing streak right now.
1: But that's all I can think of. I'll take the help, though, on the talk and text line, 346-2577.
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5: 825 celebrity birthdays. Katie, you are guessing on somebody that is 36. Australian.
6: Yeah.
5: Went to circus school and is very good at the trapeze. Is an amateur tattoo artist, has given friends and co-stars tattoos, and is a brunette, but most people know this person as a blonde.
6: Okay. I think it's Cara Delevingne, and I can't think of anybody else, but I'm not sure if she's Australian. I feel like she's British, to be honest.
5: Hmm.
6: And I have nothing, no one else.
5: Okay.
7: How about new?
6: Ugh.
5: Celebrating her 36th birthday today is Margot Robbie.
6: Oh, really? Mm. I didn't know any of those facts about her. And you very conveniently left out great Barbie facts, probably on purpose. Really? Circus school? Trapeze?
5: Yeah, trapeze artists.
6: Wow.
5: No kidding, huh?
6: That's really cool. I like that I know that now.
5: Okay, so two losses in a row. We'll see how you do tomorrow morning.
6: Yeah.
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2: I'm Katie Nichols. Here's what's happening in Thunder Bay. It was good weather, maybe not as hot as we'd been forecasted, helping with Canada Day celebrations in the city. Thousands during the day at Fort William Historical Park. Then later in the afternoon and into the evening, thousands took festivities at the marina. Today could be much hotter with the high expected to hit 30 and a higher humidex values. That heat warning still in effect. Six teens face weapons charges after two people were attacked with bear spray. City police say they were called Monday night to the East Victoria Avenue area. Two victims were initially treated by emergency services, with one being taken to the hospital. The six accused, ranging in age from 14 to 17, were each charged with two counts of assault with a weapon. Ontario's new auto insurance rules are now in effect, offering drivers the option of saving money on premiums, but with the risk of lacking coverage when they need it.
3: As of today, nine types of insurance accident benefits that had been automatic in every Ontario policy are optional. Those include income replacement, caregiver benefits, and non-earner benefits for students and retirees. Opting out could save a driver around $75 to $100 per year in premiums. However, experts say policyholders risk losing thousands of dollars in income replacement benefits, for example, if they choose to do so. As part of the new rules, some who may have been previously covered by another driver's policy, like pedestrians, cyclists, and certain passengers, may no longer be eligible for accident benefits. Michelle Zedekian, The Canadian Press, Toronto.
2: In sports, World Cup knockout action, England advancing with a 2-1 win over Congo, Belgium outlasting Senegal 3-2 in overtime, and the U.S. shutting out Bosnia with two goals. The Border Cats came up short in front on the Canada Day crowd, losing 9-8 to Rochester, and the Jays closing out a home series with a 9-3 win over the New York Mets. For these stories and more, you can find them at tbnewswatch.com. I'm Katie Nichols.
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2: Sun and cloud for today and a high of 29. Little cloudy tonight, down to 15. Tomorrow, sun and cloud again with a high of 27. Same goes for Saturday and a high of 25. Right now in Thunder Bay, it's 18.
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0: 91.5 CKPR Thunder Bay's radio station. That's Alex Warren. It's 836. Hey there, it's Brad and Katie.
1: It's going to be beautiful today. Sun and cloud and a high of 29. Right now in the city, it's 18.
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1: Aw, Danny Glover, we love him to bits. He sat down with the Today Show and did a little interview where he spoke for the first time publicly about his diagnosis of Alzheimer's disease. So he was diagnosed back in 2023. And he went on to say in his interview, he's like, I've still got my daughter. I have friends. You're life continues, you know. He doesn't feel like it's the end of his life. Mm-hmm. I'm not accepting that in all mind. What did he say? I'm still not accepting in my mind all parts of it. There are moments that keep you remembering that validate the fact that you can remember the stuff. And there are moments that I'll never forget.
0: Okay.
1: So it was really nice to see, you know, him speaking about it. But also, he's going to be 80 years old this month.
0: Mm-hmm.
1: Yeah. So Danny Glover, love him to bits.
0: This feud between Kevin Costner and Taylor Sheridan about Yellowstone, it might not even be a feud.
1: Okay.
0: Because Taylor was speaking about it in an interview, and he said that Kevin Costner originally signed on to do Yellowstone for 3 seasons.
1: Oh.
0: For 3 years of doing the show, but then they convinced him to stick around for a couple of more years because the show was so successful. And then he said, he finally, I got to do my own thing. I got to stop doing that. Do what I do. And so that's the whole reason for it. And meanwhile, everybody's been speculating about the fighting and the feuding.
1: Ugh. And it's nothing.
0: Yeah.
1: And it really is nothing.
0: Or was this? I don't know. I don't know if I buy this. That's my.
1: Are you subscribing to Hollywood drama?
0: Am right now. I am. Okay, why would they not tell people, no, there's no feud going on?
1: Yeah.
0: For a couple of years. Like, why would you not just say, no, his contract is up and he doesn't want to do it anymore?
1: I guess they were still making the show at the time, and they were busy, and they were trying to do other things, and the 46 versions of spinoffs that show got.
0: Yeah.
1: I think they were just caught up, and the fact that it was one person's contract was extended, and now they're just, like, done being there. I think they were just like, we don't have time for this baloney. And they're just like, yeah, move on. But it's nothing to them. But to you, Bradley, it's big.
0: It is too big to me.
1: This is what keeps you up at night.
0: That's your Pop Pulse. We'll do it again tomorrow morning at 6:40.
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0: 41. We got a little more road work starting today, right?
1: Yeah, literally just got the notice from the city. So the eastbound left turn lane at the Harbor Expressway and Gulf Links Road intersection, that will be closed to traffic today for roadway improvements. The left turn lane is expected to reopen by 5 o'clock this evening. Then sections of Simpson Street will be closed to traffic starting today for the completion of the repaving work that they're doing. Those closures will be in place along Simpson Street between Robertson Street and Victoria Avenue. That'll be going on for several days. They're going to do their best to minimize traffic disruption, though drivers are asked to go other ways. Sidewalks in the area will remain open.
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0: 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Girls Just Want to Have Fun. That's the song we're waiting for. Hello.
1: Hi.
2: Hi, good morning. Congrats. You're caller number 9 on the Jackpot Jam today.
1: Oh, that's so exciting. Thank you.
0: You're welcome. You've got $100 in Lotto Max tickets, and their jackpot is at $15 million.
1: Oh, that's amazing.
2: So what is the most and the least fun thing that you could do with $15 million?
1: I have no clue. The options are endless.
2: The options are endless for the most boring and most fun thing you could do, I guess, eh?
1: Yeah.
0: All right, good luck to you.
1: Okay, thank you so much.
0: Thank you for calling in. It's 8:50. We're Brad and Katie.
2: It's going to be beautiful today, but a hot one. A high of 29, and sun and cloud for the day, and right now it is 18. Do have a couple of road announcements from the city. So the eastbound left turn lane at the Harbor Expressway, Gulf Links Road intersection. That left turn lane is going to be closed today, reopening at 5 o'clock as they do some roadway improvements. Then sections of Simpson Street will be closed to traffic starting today. They're doing some repaving work there. That's going to be going along Simpson Street between Robertson Street and Victoria Avenue. This will be happening for several days. It's going to go in stages to help minimize traffic disruption. Sidewalks will be open in the area, though.
0: Coming up in just a moment, we have a 30-minute music mix.
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0: 91.5 CKPR, Thunder Bay's radio station with Loud Luxury, Natalie Jane, and Uh-Oh. And that was finishing off a 30-minute music mix. Hello, it's Thunder Bay's morning show with Brad and Katie.
1: The hospital foundation's 50-50 draw is already up at over $1.6 million.
0: I love that it pretty much starts at a million all the time because of the subscriptions, right?
1: Yes,
0: yeah.
1: Which I am a part of because I was like, I just don't have the energy to try to remember this. I just want some money.
0: Yeah.
1: I just want some money, you know, just some of it, which I'd be happy if I get a call for one of the early birds today. Wouldn't be angry about that. And if you don't have tickets yet, well, there's early birds the rest of this week and then all of next week.
0: Yeah, I got a couple for 10 grand tomorrow, mm-hmm. $25,000 on Saturday.
1: Yeah, and then they've got five $1,000 early birds every day next week, Monday to Friday. So that's awesome.
0: No, Monday to Thursday. Friday's 10 grand.
1: Oh, right. That's right. I didn't see that. Look at that. And then if we jump ahead to the end of the month, there's one for $59,000 at the end of the month.
0: Yeah, on the 29th.
1: That's pretty cool. So if you haven't gotten tickets yet, well, you can go online, get those now. We got the details, ckpr.com.
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7: Sun and cloud for today and a high of 29. Little cloudy tonight, down to 15. Tomorrow, sun and cloud with a high of 27. Then on Saturday, sun and cloud again, a high of 25.
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0: 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That's Alex Sampson in Misery, who was, you know, the Atticoken singer that made it onto America's Got Talent.
1: Which is, that's one of the coolest things, and if we can, you know, lay claim to something neat like that, yep, we're going to take awesome. That to the bank.
0: And he's going to be joining JD on the air on Sunday.
1: Yeah, just for a nice little chit-chat, which I think is pretty cool, because I'm sure the bro's busy, right? Making music, getting it out there, performing and all that. And so JD was lucky enough to able to snag him for a few minutes. And, you know, I'm sure they're going to have a great conversation. So it's all coming up Sunday.
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0: 91.5 CKPR, Thunder Bay's radio station. There's Red Hands, Walk Off the Earth. It's Thunder Bay's morning show with Brad and Katie. And our new contest starts in a few days. CKPR, we're giving away Brian Adams tickets.
1: Yeah, teamed up with Ultimate Gymnastics and Crafty Elk on this one. And starting on Monday, you got to listen for that cue to call, because when you hear it, well, you got to be the ninth caller through. Right away, we got some CKPR swag for you. And your name is going in for a weekly draw for the month of July for dinner and a show.
0: Yeah, every Friday we're giving away these tickets. And the meal that you will be enjoying will be from Boston Pizza. Yeah, it's dinner for two at Boston Pizza.
1: Pretty awesome. Then going to see Brian Adams at his September 3rd show at the Auditorium. You can also win to get in. That's by playing Big Brain on Brad. All this starts on Monday.
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1: Sun and cloud for today and a high of 29. Little cloudy tonight, down to 15. Tomorrow, sun and cloud with a high of 27. Then on Saturday, sun and cloud again, a high of 25.
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1: Sun and cloud for today and a high of 29. Little cloudy tonight, down to 15. Tomorrow, sun and cloud with a high of 27. Then on Saturday, sun and cloud again, a high of 25.
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0: 91.5 CKPR, Thunder Bay's radio station with Chaos and Crab Bucket, and that was finishing a 91-minute commercial-free coffee break. Hello, it's Thunder Bay's morning show with Brad and Katie. We're just sticking around a little bit longer for today. There was a couple of spots where roadwork was starting this morning, right?
1: Yeah, City sent out a couple of notices this morning for the eastbound left turn lane, Harbor Expressway and Gulf Links Road intersection. That's closed to traffic today. That's expected to be open up by around 5 o'clock this afternoon. And then Simpson Street, that's going to have kind of like rolling closures for parts of it because they're doing some repaving. So that'll happen on Simpson between Robertson Street and Victoria Avenue. That's going over the next few days and will be happening in stages just to help minimize traffic disruption there. So heads up, drivers, to use alternate routes. But for the Simpson Street one, the sidewalks will remain open in those areas. So that's always good to know.
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1: 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Hello, it's Thunder Bay's morning show with Brad and Katie. Grill and Chill, we announced our newest winner this morning.
2: Yeah. Congrats to Alexa McDuff. We're going to be heading to your house next Thursday.
1: Yeah, we do these every second Thursday throughout the summer. Mm-hmm. And we show up with the food and chef service from Montana's Barbecue and Bar. And they always do such a nice job.
2: They do.
1: I'm just thinking about the food already.
2: I'm just excited. I never want to know what the things are going to be in advance. I want to be surprised for when we get there. Mm-hmm. So I'm pretty excited for this because you said there was wings at one of them.
1: Yeah, the last one they brought wings.
2: I love the anajitos. Mm-hmm. Obviously, ribs are delicious. Obviously, the firecracker burger is mwah, chef's kiss. Mm-hmm. But yeah, so I'm pretty excited for this. I'm sure Alexa's stoked to have us come in there. Propane from Sergeant Propane to get the evening going. And then Alexa's name going into a draw at the end of the summer for a barbecue from Memorial Home Hardware.
1: Now, we are going to Alexa's house on Thursday, a week from today. But you want to enter into when, you know, because we're doing more after that, right?
2: Yeah.
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0: we're just friends. 91.5 CKPR, Thunder Bay's radio station. There's Virginia to Vegas with Just Friends. Hey there, it's Brad and Katie, and coming up tomorrow on the show. Tomorrow is Friday.
1: It
0: I have
1: is.
0: To convince myself of that because of
1: tomorrow is real Friday.
0: Real Friday, yeah.
1: Yeah.
0: So we've got High Five Friday tomorrow.
1: We do. Also, Winners Club tomorrow. We'll be making that announcement as well later on.
0: And we're going to talk about dating and food, like food on a first date. Is that mandatory that you go have food?
1: I've never really thought of it like that. Mm-hmm. Okay.
0: Is food mandatory part of a first date? We're going to talk a little bit about that and a few other things about food on dates. And that's coming up tomorrow on the show. Okay, we got Bill coming up, and he's got the retro lunch right after this.
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11: I'm Brian Wyatt. Here's what's happening. Only 4 new starts in the Northwest region yesterday, bringing the total to 76 active fires, 31 not under control. The biggest concern continues to be the cluster, which prompted evacuations from the Cassabonica Lake First Nation in the Nipigon District. Largest one has been remapped now to just over 1,474 hectares. 9 ranger crews, 8 fire management personnel, along with 4 helicopters and a plane, have been assigned to the situation, which involves 6 different fires. And the hazard rating remains in the extreme there, although most of the southern part of the region is in the high range. The future of the former Lakehead Psychiatric Hospital property is one of several key priorities the city plans to discuss with the provincial and federal ministers. Intergovernmental Affairs Committee Chair Trevor Gertuga says redeveloping that site could become one of the community's biggest opportunities for long-term growth.
12: It's an old building, but we have to stop looking at it. It's just an old building. You know, it's the potential for reinvestment in the community. This represents the largest growth for the city of Thunder Bay, the next generation of growth within our city. Every new development in the city represents the ability to ease the burden on taxpayers.
11: Gertuga says the city vision is for a mixed-use development that could include housing, commercial, and industrial space, along with parks and trails. Issues will be brought forward next month at the annual meeting of the Municipalities Association. Six teens are facing weapons charges after two people were attacked with bear spray. City police were called out Monday night to the East Victoria Avenue area. Two victims were initially treated by emergency services, and one was taken to the hospital. The six accused range in ages from 14 to 17. And were each charged with two counts of assault with a weapon. A new chapter for the Our Kids Count organization as it celebrated the success of a $2.7 million building block capital campaign earlier this week. The funding was to turn the former Circle K store at Simpson and McKenzie Streets into a new food security hub. Executive Director Jackie Knuff says it's already making a positive impact.
13: We've already started with our community breakfast. Today we're having our community barbecue. We have our food cupboard happening on Thursdays. We do community kitchens, and in July we have a whole calendar on our Facebook page just announcing all of the new programs that are coming.
11: And Our Kids Count also acquired a building next to its Big Brothers and Big Sisters program. For more details on these and other stories, log on to tbnewswatch.com. That's news. I'll have sports next.
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11: Another day of great knockout round games at the World Cup. England made a second-half comeback, holding on for a 2-1 win over Congo. Belgium also came from behind with two very late goals to force overtime, and then edged out Senegal with a penalty kick just before overtime ran out for a 3-2 win. And the U.S. advanced with a 2-0 win over Bosnia. Three more games are on today's slate, including Portugal against Croatia in Toronto tonight, and Algeria playing Switzerland in Vancouver late tonight. Border Cats are off to Waterloo for a four-game trip. They lost 9-8 at the stadium yesterday to Rochester. The Blue Jays sent the large Canada Day crowd home happy with a 9-3 win over the New York Mets. The Maple Leafs were very active as free agency opened in the NHL. They signed goaltender Sergei Bobrovsky to a three-year deal. He led Florida's back-to-back cup-winning

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2: Ah, this is pretty easy to take now, isn't it? Just a beautiful afternoon. Turn a few clouds. Overnight 15 tomorrow. Well, if you like today, you're going to love tomorrow. Another sunny day in 27. More sun as we get into the weekend. Right now, 26.
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2: I feel a hunger. It's a hunger. We've got the answer to your retro cravings. It's Eddie Money. CKPR.

Well, this started as a reggae song, but that didn't seem to work. So what do? Well, you pivot. Okay. Well, this works. It's Billy Joel on the Retro Lunch. CKPR.

0: Ottawa Fight, CKPR, Thunder Bay's radio station. And a one-hit wonder from England, and it was certainly a good one at that. That is a Reflex on the Retro Lunch for Memorial Home Hardware. I'm Bill Hogan. It's Friday Eve, although with yesterday being a holiday, Wednesday, kind of throw you off a bit, at least for me. Kind of feels like a Monday. But we can go with Thursday. That's certainly not a problem there. No confusion this morning for Kerry Henney. Kerry, the winner, big brain on Brad. Kerry's got Border Cat tickets. Border Cats are off today, then a road trip to Waterloo for four. Then it's the All-Star break next week. Border Cats back home next Friday. We've got your tickets, plus tickets for Thunder City Speedway. That's tomorrow. Big brain on Brad on Thunder Bay's Morning Show with Brad and Katie. So early in her dancing career, Madonna toured with Patrick Hernandez for his world tour. That tour came about because of this song. And that's coming up on the Retro Lunch.
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0: Certainly a beautiful day in the neighborhood. Tonight a few clouds, overnight 15. Tomorrow another sunny day and 27. Right now it's 26.
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0: 905 CKPR, Thunder Bay's radio station. That's Blue Rodeo on the Retro Lunch for Memorial Home Hardware. So Blue Rodeo's got a concert planned for Toronto end of next month. Brian Adams is going to be here. A couple of shows in September. CKPR, along with Ultimate Gymnastics and Crafty Elk, have got your tickets for Brian Adams. Now, Friday's in July. We're giving away a prize pack, which includes tickets to the show, also dinner for two at Boston Pizza. Now, I'll be caller 9 when you hear the cue. You'll win CKPR swag. You can also win and get in playing Big Brain on Brad. Brad and Katie will unveil the winner on Friday mornings. It all starts on Monday. It's a song of hope and optimism. That's coming up on the Retro Lunch.
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0: 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That's not lies. 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

0: Conference Center. And this week, just like last week, we'll be starting a half hour earlier because there's going to be quite a few bands playing tonight. Night of Nights, also Small Town Bad, Nick Morin, and Back 40. So gates open this afternoon at 5:30. The shows will start at 6. $7 and you're in at the gate, or you can also pick up a season punch card. And again, that's tonight at the Superior Inn on Arthur. Somber coming up.
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0: 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Well, I mean, photos can do that, right? They can make you laugh. You can experience all sorts of emotions with pictures, yeah, good or bad. That is a Nickelback. I'm Bill Hogan. CKPR is presenting The Wedding Singer. That's on Friday and Saturday at the Italian Cultural Center. It's going to feature a full family-style wedding dinner, which is going to be absolutely outstanding, along with a live performance of The Wedding Singer. There'll be an 80s wedding photo booth set up. They're going all out here, along with wedding favors and surprises throughout the night. A portion of the money raised is going to be going to the Cystic Fibrosis Thunder Bay Walk. So tomorrow and Saturday, you can get your tickets at eventbrite.ca. Lumineers coming up.
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0: Wow, just a beautiful summer afternoon. Tonight, a few clouds, 15 overnight. Tomorrow, another nice one. Sunshine at 27. More sun for the weekend. Right now, 28.
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0: 91.5 CKPR, Thunder Bay's radio station. I'm Shawn Mendes, along with Justin Bieber. I'm Bill Hogan. So our third Grill and Chill party is going to be a week tonight, and we'll be off to Alexa McDuff's place with Montana's Barbecue and Bar. Alexa wins that $50 Montana's gift card, along with 12 Montana's signature Texas Bold barbecue sauces. And Alexa's also in the running to win the barbecue at the end of summer, courtesy of Memorial Home Hardware. Our Grill and Chill parties are always powered by Sergeant Propane. 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Imagine Dragons coming up.
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0: 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That's right. 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And I'll be singing la-di-da-di-da. 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She is Charlotte Carden. I'm Bill Hogan. So it's Friday Eve, which means tomorrow a Winners Club member wins. 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

0: 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It's also a free fishing week. 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

0: 905 CKPR, Thunder Bay's radio station. That is DJ Sammy. Brian Adams, Auditorium, couple of shows in September. Win Brian Adams tickets next week. More on that coming up. Ray Mehta, along with Chantel Kravyazik, they'll be at the Auditorium in November. It's the Break Your Heart Tour. They'll be playing some of their greatest hits. Ray will play some stuff from Our Lady Peace, plus some new songs that they've written together. They've been married for, 27 years, so you're going to write songs with your significant other for sure. That's going to be an awesome show. So that's in November on the 26th. A few days after that, it's Matt and Marshall and the 30th anniversary of the Dark Horse Tour. You can get your tickets now. Just go to tbca.com. Elton John, along with Dua Lipa, coming up.
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16: All right, so a few clouds and 15 overnight. Tomorrow, another nice one. Sunshine and 27. For right now, it's 28.
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0: 91.5 CKPR, Thunder Bay's radio station. That is Walk Off the Earth. Well, here's hoping we get this kind of weather on Tuesday for the Teddy Bears Picnic at Vickers Park. There'll be the stage show, as always, also the Teddy Bears Parade. There'll be a face painting, food, and so much more. Always a fun event for sure. 11 till 3, Teddy Bears Picnic on Tuesday. And watch out for the CKPR Summer of Fun crew. They'll be there to take part in the extravaganza. Katy Perry calls the song Witchy and Dark. That number one hit is coming up.
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0: 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That is Alex Sampson. JD will have Alex on his show Sunday afternoon. Wow, summertime, and certainly no shortage of outdoor events throughout the summer. Next weekend, it's the Afro Vibe Fest, a celebration of African culture with music, dance, food, and fashion. That's going to be next Saturday and Sunday. 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
1: 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Well, my goodness, there certainly is a struggle going on there, for sure. That is Delaney Jane, along with Virginia DeVegas. I'm Bill Hogan. Carrie Henney was firing on all cylinders this morning. Carrie, the winner today, big brain on Brad. Carrie's got Border Cat tickets. Border Cats are off today. Then it's off on a four-game road trip to Waterloo. Then the All-Star break. Back home against Eau Claire Friday at the stadium. Carrie's got tickets for the Border Cats, along with passes for the races at Thunder City Speedway. They're racing every Wednesday night. Win tomorrow. Big brain on Brad on Thunder Bay's Morning Show with Brad and Katie. Justin Bieber coming up.
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1: 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That's about it. 15 overnight. Tomorrow, another nice day. Sunshine at 27. More sun as we get into the weekend. Right now, 28.
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2: 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You know they had that 75 Street Brazil. 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And this is how we gonna do it. 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

0: 905 CKPR, Thunder Bay's radio station. That was the weekend. CKPR, along with Ultimate Gymnastics and Crafty Elk, we've got your tickets for Bryan Adams. 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It all starts Monday. 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
13: Only 4 new fires on the holiday in the Northwest region, making 76 with 31 not under control. The city looks to the value of the LPH property as a key to development. And a week after devastating earthquakes hit Venezuela, a remarkable rescue. I'm Matt Prokopchuk.
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1: 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That's Tyler Shaw. 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
2: I'm Matt Prokopchuk, and here's what's happening. 76 fires are active throughout the Northwest region, with 31 not under control. Six fires continue burning near Cassabonica Lake First Nation. The largest fire, known as Nipigon 16, has now been remapped to 1,474 hectares. Five other fires are in the cluster, which forced evacuations from the community. The aviation, forest fire, and emergency services have dispatched 9 ranger crews, fire management personnel, and several aircraft to the site. As hazard ratings throughout the region are mostly high, people are being reminded to be fire smart as they head outdoors. There were only 4 new fire starts on the holiday yesterday. The future of the former Lakehead Psychiatric Hospital property is one of several key priorities the city plans to discuss with provincial and federal ministers. Intergovernmental Affairs Committee Chair Trevor Gertuga says redeveloping that site could become one of the community's biggest opportunities for long-term growth.
3: It's an old building, but we have to stop looking at it. It's just an old building. You know, it's the potential for reinvestment in the community. This represents the largest growth for the city of Thunder Bay, the next generation of growth within our city. We can have mixed use here, residential, commercial, and every little bit, every new development in the city represents the ability to ease the burden on taxpayers.
2: Gertuga says the city vision regarding the LPH property will be brought up at the Association of Municipalities meeting next month. If you drive down Simpson Street, you may want to consider an alternate route. Sections are closed for a few days between Robertson Street and Victoria Avenue. The paving work is being completed. Sidewalks will remain open. A new chapter for the Our Kids Count organization. It celebrated the success of its $2.7 million building block capital campaign earlier this week. The funding was for turning the former Circle K store at Simpson and Mackenzie Streets into a new food security hub. Robert Trevisanuto is chair of the OKC board.
4: What they've done with the space is absolutely incredible. From seeing at the early onsets of what they were planning to do, you can't really see the vision, and then you don't show up for a few weeks and you see all the construction that's getting done and the painting, and it's transformed the place into a really welcoming place for our whole community.
2: And Our Kids Count also acquired a building next to its Big Brothers and Big Sisters program. Manitoba has cut its provincial sales tax on store-bought food. It came into effect yesterday. There will no longer be a 7% PST charged on products such as chips, rotisserie chickens, and baked goods. It applies to food sold at grocery and convenience stores. And a miraculous story out of ravaged Venezuela. Rescuers pulled a 43-year-old security guard alive from a collapsed basement 8 days after twin earthquakes hit. He had been trapped since last Wednesday beneath a shopping center where he worked overnight. His small security cabin remained partially intact, creating an air pocket that helped keep him alive. I'm Matt Prokopchuk.
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6: Another big day in the World Cup knockout round of 32. Spain on the pitch right now against Austria. Now, there are 2 games tonight. Portugal takes on Croatia in Toronto. Later in Vancouver, it's Switzerland versus Algeria. Our national squad is back training in Houston as they get ready for Saturday's round of 16 knockout match against Morocco. After losing the first 2 games of the second half, the Border Cats start a 4-game series tonight in Waterloo. The Cats gave up 5 ninth-inning runs in a 9-8 loss to Rochester. The Blue Jays have the day off after a resounding 9-3 win over the New York Mets. They're on their way to Seattle for a 3-game set with the Mariners, who, like Toronto, is celebrating its 50th year this summer. Maple Leafs fans have a lot to look forward to this fall. The new management team has been very busy in free agency, signing 2-time cup-winning goaltender Sergei Bobrovsky to a 3-year deal. Other big signings saw Edmonton getting goaltender Frederick Anderson from the Stanley Cup-winning Carolina Hurricanes. And in the CFL, Calgary is hosting Toronto tonight. Both teams are coming off victories last week. That's sports. I'm Brian Wyatt.
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9: Well, a few clouds at 15 overnight tomorrow. Well, okay, quite a few clouds. 27 for Friday. Sunshine and 25 on the weekend. Right now, 28.
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0: 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Oh.

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The first step to riches beyond your wildest dreams, you got to have a ticket. That's where Brad and Katie come in. 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

0: 91.5 CKPR, Thunder Bay's radio station. So our next Grill and Chill party is going to be taking place a week tonight, and we'll be off to Alexa McDuff's with Montana's Barbecue and Bar. Alexa wins that $50 Montana's gift card, along with 12 Montana's signature Texas Bowl barbecue sauces. It is going to be an absolutely incredible meal. Alexa's also in the running to win the barbecue at the end of summer. That's courtesy of Memorial Home Hardware, and our parties are always powered by Sargent Propane. So a week tonight, we're off to Alexa's. Couple weeks after that, your backyard. 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Jason Derulo coming up.
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7: Well, it looks like some nice temperatures right through the weekend, although it is July. We're not asking for much. A few clouds at 15 overnight. Tomorrow, mainly cloudy. 27 for your Friday. Sunshine and 25 on the weekend. Right now, 28.
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0: Summer's here. It's getting hot outside, so I'm telling you now, the heat gives me the attitudes. 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

0: Ah, it's so beautiful outside. Isn't it great? I just love summer. Everything is so beautiful and alive. 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

0: 905 CKPR, Thunder Bay's radio station. That is Walk the Moon. I'm Bill Hogan, making plans for the evening. Beautiful night for summer in the parking lot. This week, starting a half hour earlier, there's quite a few bands that are going to be playing tonight. There's Night of Nights, also Nick Warren, Small Town Bad, and also Back 40. So the gates are going to be opening at 5:30, and the show begins tonight at 6. $7 at the gate, and you're in. You can also pick up a season punch card. And the parking lot being the Superior Inn Hotel and Conference Center. Awesome night for a concert. Black Eyed Peas coming up.
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8: Only 4 new fires on the holiday in the Northwest region, making 76 with 31 not under control. The city looks to the value of the LPH property as a key to development. And a week after devastating earthquakes hit Venezuela, a remarkable rescue. I'm Matt Prokopchuk.
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0: 91.5 CKPR, Thunder Bay's radio station. Well, all right, we've got one sleep until Friday, TGIF and all that kind of stuff. I mean, yesterday being a holiday kind of threw us off a bit, but you know, it's all right. It's Friday Eve. And on Friday, a Winners Club member wins. 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Tonight, the secret sauce to a relationship. On air with Ryan Seacrest at 7. Jonas Brothers coming up.
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2: I'm Matt Prokopchuk, and here's what's happening. 76 fires are active throughout the Northwest region, with 31 not under control. Six fires continue burning near Kassabonica Lake First Nation. The largest fire, known as Nipigon 16, has now been remapped to 1,474 hectares. Five other fires are in the cluster, which forced evacuations from the community. The aviation, forest fire, and emergency services have dispatched 9 ranger crews, fire management personnel, and several aircraft to the site. As hazard ratings throughout the region are mostly high, people are being reminded to be fire smart as they head outdoors. There were only 4 new fire starts on the holiday yesterday. The future of the former Lakehead Psychiatric Hospital property is one of several key priorities the city plans to discuss with provincial and federal ministers. Intergovernmental Affairs Committee Chair Trevor Gertuga says redeveloping that site could become one of the community's biggest opportunities for long-term growth.
3: It's an old building, but we have to stop looking at it. It's just an old building. You know, it's the potential for reinvestment in the community. This represents the largest growth for the city of Thunder Bay, the next generation of growth within our city. We can have mixed use here, residential, commercial, and every little bit, every new development in the city represents the ability to ease the burden on taxpayers.
2: Gertuga says the city vision regarding the LPH property will be brought up at the Association of Municipalities meeting next month. If you drive down Simpson Street, you may want to consider an alternate route. Sections are closed for a few days between Robertson Street and Victoria Avenue. The paving work is being completed. Sidewalks will remain open. A new chapter for the Our Kids Count organization. It celebrated the success of its $2.7 million building block capital campaign earlier this week. The funding was for turning the former Circle K store at Simpson and Mackenzie Streets into a new food security hub. Robert Trevisanuto is chair of the OKC board.
4: What they've done with the space is absolutely incredible. From seeing at the early onsets of what they were planning to do, you can't really see the vision, and then you don't show up for a few weeks and you see all the construction that's getting done and the painting, and it's transformed the place into a really welcoming place for our whole community.
2: And Our Kids Count also acquired a building next to its Big Brothers and Big Sisters program. Manitoba has cut its provincial sales tax on store-bought food. It came into effect yesterday. There will no longer be a 7% PST charged on products such as chips, rotisserie chickens, and baked goods. It applies to food sold at grocery and convenience stores. And a miraculous story out of ravaged Venezuela. Rescuers pulled a 43-year-old security guard alive from a collapsed basement 8 days after twin earthquakes hit. He had been trapped since last Wednesday beneath a shopping center where he worked overnight. His small security cabin remained partially intact, creating an air pocket that helped keep him alive. I'm Matt Prokopchuk.
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7: Another big day in the World Cup knockout round of 32. Spain on the pitch right now against Austria. Now there are 2 games tonight. Portugal takes on Croatia in Toronto. Later in Vancouver, it's Switzerland versus Algeria. Our national squad is back training in Houston as they get ready for Saturday's round of 16 knockout match against Morocco. After losing the first 2 games of the second half, the Border Cats start a 4-game series tonight in Waterloo. The Cats gave up 5 ninth-inning runs in a 9-8 loss to Rochester. The Blue Jays have the day off after a resounding 9-3 win over the New York Mets. They're on their way to Seattle for a 3-game set with the Mariners, who, like Toronto, is celebrating its 50th year this summer. Maple Leafs fans have a lot to look forward to this fall. The new management team has been very busy in free agency, signing 2-time cup-winning goaltender Sergei Bobrovsky to a 3-year deal. Other big signings saw Edmonton getting goaltender Frederick Anderson from the Stanley Cup-winning Carolina Hurricanes. And in the CFL, Calgary is hosting Toronto tonight. Both teams are coming off victories last week. That's sports. I'm Brian Wyatt.
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9: A few clouds at 15 overnight. Tomorrow, mainly cloudy. 27 for Friday. Sunshine at 25 on the weekend. Right now, 28.
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0: 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Well, I mean, that's the only way to play, right? For keeps, he is Preston Pavlo. I'm Bill Hogan, Brian Adams Auditorium. Couple of shows in September. Win Brian Adams tickets starting next week. Also coming to the auditorium, this show in November is the Break Your Heart Tour featuring Rain Maida and Chantal Kreviazic. So that's on the 26th. A few days after that, in November, is the 30th anniversary of the Dark Horse Tour. It's Amanda Marshall. Tickets for all those shows are available now at tbca.com. Well, this is different. Olivia Rodrigo has collaborated with Lego, featuring five collectible sets, including five Lego minifigures inspired by some of her favorite looks. The Lego collection with Olivia Rodrigo will be dropping August 1st. No coincidence, Olivia is coming up.
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0: Well, it's going to be a beautiful summer evening. Tonight, a few clouds, 15 overnight. Tomorrow, mainly cloudy, 27. Lots of sun and 25 for the weekend. Right now, 28.
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0: 91.5 CKPR, Thunder Bay's radio station. One wish. Okay. Yes, it might involve Lotto Max, $15 million tomorrow night. Win tickets, jackpot jam tomorrow. That's a B.O.B. along with Haley Williams. I'm Bill Hogan, CKPR, along with Ultimate Gymnastics and Crafty Elk. We've got your tickets for Brian Adams. Now, Fridays in July, starting next week, we're giving away a prize pack, which includes tickets from Brian Adams at the auditorium and also dinner for two at Boston Pizza. Just listen for a cue starting Monday. Be caller number 9. Win some CKPR swag. You know, also win and get in playing Big Brain on Brad. Brad and Katie will unveil the winner Fridays. And again, it all starts on Monday. Lady Gaga coming up.
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0: 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That is Charlotte Carden. Ryan Seacrest is here at 7. Congratulations to Carrie Henney, today's winner, Big Brain on Bragg. Carrie's got tickets for Border Cats baseball. Border Cats are off today. They're off to Waterloo for a four-game set starting tomorrow. Then it's the All-Star break. Border Cats will be back home at the ballpark next Friday against Eau Claire. So Carrie's got tickets for the Border Cats and also passes for the races at Thunder City Speedway. It's Big Brain on Brad tomorrow on Thunder Bay's Morning Show with Brad and Katie. Panic at the Disco kicks off a 30-minute music mix coming up.
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0: Went swimming for exercise for the first time in like 15 years. 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That was not reassuring.
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9: A few clouds at 15 overnight. Tomorrow, mainly cloudy, 27. Sunshine and 25 on the weekend.
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3: So I did not sleep well last night, Sissany. Tanya, I don't know how it's going to go. After that full moon Monday, my circadian rhythm seemingly has been off. I was so frustrated last night that I got up and I was like, do I go lay on the couch and try and sleep? I could not get comfortable.
4: That's a bad night.
3: I was there. I couldn't get, you ever get into a state where you could just not get comfortable into your sleeping position?
4: Yes, I have, and it's horrible.
5: Do you know what you need?
3: Oh my gosh, yes, I have quite a list.
5: So it's not going to be good for your game. However,
3: how's my game going?
4: She wants you to tape your lips.
5: No, yes. But that's not what I was going to suggest. I was going to suggest you get a pregnancy pillow. So I've been sleeping with one for about a year and a half.
3: Of all the things I came in that I think I would hear today, that was not on the list.
5: Let me tell you why. So I've had one for the last year and a half. It goes in between your knees, and it's the same height so that your head lays on it too. And so it's like so good for your back and your shoulders.
3: How do you fit another person
4: in
3: your
4: bed? That's what I'm saying. I couldn't get...
3: Between duct tape and and pillows.
4: I was so happy to get rid of this pillow because it takes up so much space.
3: It takes so much space, right?
5: It does.
3: I need maximum separation in the bed if there's somebody in the bed. So I don't think I'm going to get a pregnancy pillow, Tanya.
5: I think you should try it. Don't knock it. Just try it.
3: So I don't sleep on my side.
5: I know. You sleep on your stomach, which is what I used to do. It's very bad for your back.
3: They just showed me a picture of this. Mark just showed me a picture
4: of
3: this. It's
4: like another body in the bed.
3: It's like a hammock.
4: Yeah.
3: It's the size of a hammock.
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8: A few clouds at 15 overnight. Tomorrow, mainly cloudy, 27. Sunshine and 25 on the weekend.
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3: Now, if your partner is having this happen at work, then they are saying, and they've studied it, that they're more likely to cheat on you or consider cheating, maybe even do it. And that is, if they're getting a raise and promotions, they're more likely to consider cheating or actually doing it. And it's true, they say, for both men and women.
4: No chance.
3: I don't make it up, Sissany. I don't walk in here and just fictionalize. That's what I read.
4: That's gross.
3: And you know, if it's in my feed, it must be true.
4: No, exactly. Who's they?
5: Yeah.
4: You're like, oh, they say.
3: My feeders.
4: Random Instagram things.
3: I just, look, I'd be rude for me not to share today's quote. Okay, this is actually great. Today's quote, this quote is the secret sauce to a successful partnership. The perfect relationship is 60-40 with both people trying to be the 60.
4: I disagree.
5: I disagree,
3: no,
5: too.
3: No, that's the best. Everyone's
4: trying. I'll tell you why I disagree.
3: Oh,
5: it should be 100-100.
4: No, I disagree to that, too.
5: What?
3: We'll come back with Sissany's thoughts.
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1: After making history and breaking multiple records with his headlining Coachella slot back in April, Justin Bieber's decided to join rather rare company by releasing a surprise album of his Weekend One show called Swag, live from Coachella, joining only Jay-Z, Beyonce, the Pixies, and Hans Zimmer with an official release from the festival. 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